0: Immer die besten neuen Hits.
1: Norma Jean Martini, and you're listening to the brand new single off Energy Hit Music Only.

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0: Wer

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Our colors will fade eventually, so if our time is running out, day after day, we'll make the mundane a masterpiece. Oh my, oh my love, I take one look at you, you're taking me

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3: You're listening to our single Swim on Energy Hit Music Only.